hours of the morning. And then I brought him a boombox. And his sisters and brothers said that he would drive them nuts. 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

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Time keeps slipping away. 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

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But I know what they'd say, it's for the best.

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0: 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Mii de senzații.
1: Now, ladies and gentlemen, with the able assistance of the Waves singing platoon of 40 voices, we offer Schubert's Ave Maria.